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0: 9 minutes after 7 o'clock, and welcome to a Monday. It is a rainy day and a Monday, in case you were keeping track like you wouldn't have noticed otherwise. Rick Masters here. Coming up, more great classic hits. We're going to hear from the Steve Miller Band, the Rolling Stones, and Fleetwood Mac also in there. Plus, we'll check your weather forecast. No secrets there. What you see is what you get. Rain all day long in mid-Missouri. So we'll give you those percentages here in just a couple of minutes. Don't forget, Friday morning, another power dinner bell rings. Somebody wins $100 to the morning. Warrensburg Hy-Vee. It'll happen randomly Friday morning, sometime between 6 and 10 o'clock. When you hear that sounder, be caller 9 and you win $100 to the Warrensburg Hy-Vee. It's called the Power Dinner Bell. Right now, comedian Elliot Chang with a funny bit talking about living in Harlem.
1: And I know how tough New York is because when I was 17 years old, I moved to Harlem. Okay, and there was a lot of black gangs in my neighborhood at the time. I wasn't a black gang member. I didn't blend in right away. When I walk around Harlem, everyone thinks I'm lost. You know, taxis pull up to me like, get in! Get in! I'll pay, let's go, come on! You're wasting time! My black friends complain, they can't catch cabs. I can't get rid of them. Do you know what it's like being stalked by the yellow cab company? When I walk home, they follow me down the block. Just it is only a matter of time. It's like, hey, man, I live here. You will move.
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0: 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Rain all day long today. Some of it could be pretty heavy, up to 2 inches possible with 40-mile-an-hour winds with a high of 83. It's going to be an interesting day. More rain tonight, down to 64. Mostly cloudy, 60% chance of rain tomorrow with a high of 73. Then a beautiful day on Wednesday, partly sunny with a high of 67. Right now, 65 in Fayette, 70 in Warsaw with Fleetwood Mac on Classic Hits, Power 97.

0: classic hits. Power 97.7. That's Jumpin' Jack Flash from the Rolling Stones. 728. Welcome to a Monday, which is also a rainy day. Don't let it get you down, though. Rick Masters here. Coming up, more great classic hits. Going to hear from Tom Petty, Van Halen, Norman Greenbaum with Spirit in the Sky, one of those great oldies. Right now, though, it's time for us to take some time to talk to our good friend Jim Rehagen from Diamond R Equipment. Good morning, Jim. How's the weather treating you?
1: Well, it could be treating me worse, but like I said, I'll take rain over dust all day long.
0: Yeah, well, I don't know much about that decision because, you know, I would assume that a farmer doesn't like mud either, but you made a good point.
1: Yep. It's storming here right now, but that's all right. Mother Nature has a plan for us, and whether you get your grass cut today or grass cut tomorrow, you'll get it cut.
0: Well, and you can help with that because you have those awesome mowers.
1: Yes, that's exactly right. And like I said, there's just so much that's going on right now with everything out there. I mean, it's like there's so much to talk about. I mean, you know yourself, the weather, the great savings that they got on the mow and go sale. You know, I mean zero interest for 120, no payments for 150.
0: That's crazy.
1: Yes, I mean, and, you know, we always forget to bring up the LS tractors, you know, the Leading Solutions tractors, you know. We're the largest dealer in Missouri, been the largest dealer in Missouri for the last 7 years. 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You know, zero for 120. I mean, you just can't not bring that up every once in a while, Rick. You know, zero for 120, who does that?
0: Yeah, exactly.
1: One other thing, too, I wanted to bring up today, just, you know, because it's a friendly reminder, and it's, you know, it's that time of year where everybody's in a hurry. You know it. I know it. We're pushed for time because it's going to rain. We also do sprayer service calls, Gale, Manitou, Mustang, skid steer service calls. We takes a lot of money to get into that, but we've made the investment, and we're ready to help you guys if you need help.
0: Boy, that must be a real good safety net, a great feeling to know that if your implement breaks down in the field, you guys can come and bail them out.
1: Yeah, I mean, it's always a challenge, but you never know what you're going to have when you get out there. So that's why we basically specialize kind of like in the sprayer and the, you know, the McCormick, the Wacker, the Manitou, the Gale. You know, that's, we specialize kind of in them three things. We at least have a pretty good working idea, and we have a hellacious stocking parts supply of them, so it gives us more of a chance to be effective.
0: So you don't sell your service too.
1: Yes. I mean, that's while I go, whenever I say we're the largest servicing dealer. There's a lot of dealers in Missouri that sell the LS track or other tractors. You know, there's other tractors out there too. You know that, but we service what we sell. I mean, you know, even though we are behind. I mean, everybody's behind this time of year. I don't care who you are, what color you are, as far as tractor equipment you're behind. But, you know, on a given day, we have in between 9 and 11 technicians that are on the job site, you know. So, I mean, we do what we can, but we still don't always get it done fast enough. You know that, Rick.
0: Well, yeah, with that kind of crew, you don't shy away from it either.
1: No, we don't shy away, but you know, definitely get a lot of work, and sometimes can't get it all done in one day, but we sure do try.
0: Well,
1: so that's just like I said. But like I said, you and I both know whenever you got rain coming every day, people get in a hurry. I always tell my best customers, you know, what you don't get done today, you'll get done tomorrow, and have a glass of iced tea.
0: There you go, so, sweet iced tea.
1: Lots of good programs going on. I mean, like I said, it's just such a good time to be looking for something. I love this time of year, Rick. I mean, I just can't say that enough. I love the grass growing. I love the crops starting to come out of the ground. I love the smell of whenever it rains and the alfalfa's blooming. It's just my time of year, and I get excited to go out and watch cows and start cutting hay. You know, it's just love it.
0: I agree. Growing up in the country, this is the best time of year. You drive down the highway this time of year, and it's just perfect green. You can see the rolling hills. It's just awesome.
1: Yes. You know, like I said, everybody's happy this time of year. You know, the deer are happy, the rabbits are happy, the birds are happy, and I'm happy that people got to mow grass and get them new mowers out and get them green, get all the green clippings all over. Just love it.
0: Yeah, break them in good. Jim, tell us how to get these great mowers.
1: Well, we're always just north of you folks. We're on 1370 of the Kleinschmidt's, or down here in Freeburg. We run shuttle trucks 2-3 times a week. So if you're in between us, you know, we can help you out. We definitely will. Delivery on everything. 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We understand y'all don't have trucks and trailers, so we do. We have a whole fleet. So give us a call at either store. See us on Facebook. We do a lot of advertising on Facebook. Everybody's seen us. Or go to our website, www.diamondrequipment.com.
0: All right, Jim. Thank you for all the information, sir. Don't get too wet today. We'll talk again Wednesday.
1: Nope, Rick. I hope everything works out for you guys and your phone today.
0: All right. Thanks a lot. That's Jim Rehagen, our friend from Diamond R Equipment.
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0: 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Rain likely today. What are they calling for? Like a 90%, 80% chance of up to 2 inches of rain with a high of 83. 40-mile-an-hour winds, too, so that could come into play. 70% chance of rain tonight, a low down to 64. 60% chance of rain on Tuesday with a high of 73. Then clearing off Wednesday, partly sunny, a little bit cooler with a high of 67. Right now, 64 in DeWitt, 69 in Versailles with Norman Greenbaum. 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

0: 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Don't do me like that. 7:51. Welcome to a Monday. Got that pesky weekend out of the way. Now it's time to swim to work and enjoy 40 hours of fun and frivolity. We got the Eagles on the way, Led Zeppelin, Thin Lizzy, plus much, much more. 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

0: 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Power 97.7, the Eagles in Which A Woman. 10 minutes after 8 o'clock. Good Monday morning. Welcome to another work week. My name is Rick Masters. John Fogarty, Brian Adams on the way. Plus, we'll check your weather forecast. Right now, comedian Nathan McIntosh talking about billionaires.
1: There is a huge chance that Jeff Bezos has your money. There's a huge shot because he sort of has all of the money, right? And we did give it to him. We didn't ask any questions at all. No, he went, here's Amazon. And we went, great. All I got to do is push a button and a box is thrown through my window. Perfect. Do you want to hear about the repercussions? No, I'm not putting pants on today. Button box. And if that box doesn't show up, more button, more box. And now Jeff has all of the money. Do you know what makes me laugh about Jeff Bezos? No matter how much money that man makes, his eye is still crooked. And there's something about that that makes me happy, you know? He's like, look how much money I made. It's like, sick Jeff, I can look left. It just helps. He's obviously a billionaire. He did it. That's what we're all striving for, right? Not everybody, but a lot of people. There are some people on this earth, they will not stop until they get to $1 billion. 1 billion. It won't stop. Everything in the middle, useless to them. Where's my billion? I think if you gave most people in this room $2 million, nobody would be like, where's the other 998 million? But there are some psychos out there like, I will not stop. Not me. I need $1 billion. That means there's people out there with $600 million that think they're broke. They're walking around their house, kicking their couch. Like, I don't know what I got to do around here, man. I cut my employees' pay in half again. Like, I don't know what I gotta do here. I'm gonna have to tighten up. No more DoorDash. No more Fabergé eggs. No more flying in Brazilian escorts. Local escorts only. They do have everything open to them. You know, one of the Rockefellers, this guy lived to be 101 years old because he was able to pay for 6 heart transplants. This guy had 6 heart transplants. This guy took more hearts than most people do vacations. 6 hearts. The last one he got was at 99 years old. 99! Heart must have went in his body like, look, I'll try, but I'm not a miracle worker, okay? Like, you know the rest of this guy is still 99, right? Look at these lungs. They look like deflated balloons. Look at this blood. It's got seeds in it.
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0: 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Rain today. All day long, it looks like to me, up to 2 inches possible with 40-mile-an-hour winds, a high of 83. Tonight, more rain in the forecast, a low down to 64. Mostly cloudy, 60% chance of rain tomorrow with a high of 73. Then on Wednesday, partly sunny with a high of 67. Right now, 64 in Malta Bend, 65 at Whiteman Air Force Base with John Fogarty. 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

night takes its time. About to check outside again. You know what I'm talking about. Just let me know if you wanna go to that whole mile on the range. They got a lot of nice girls.

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Power 97.7 ZZ Top in LaGrange. 8:49 and welcome to a rainy day Monday. Rick Masters here. We're going to brighten your spirits a little bit with Supertramp. We'll give a little bit. Hubert Lewis and the news in America all on the way. Don't forget, coming up Friday, your next chance to get qualified to win a special edition Bad Boy mower. 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

0: A little bit. 10 minutes after 9 o'clock, and welcome to a Monday, a bit of a rainy Monday, but we got some good stuff to help you through. The Motels, U2, Journey, all on the way. Right now, though, sit up and pay attention. Time for some random info to make you feel like someone today. Did you know that American ginseng is so valuable, commanding up to $850 a pound, that poachers risk jail time to steal roots from the Appalachian Mountains? I'm assuming they're going onto somebody's property, because if you find morel mushrooms in the wild, aren't they yours? Same thing with ginseng roots, I would think. After the movie The Deliverance was released in 1972, tourism became the main source of income in Rabun County, Georgia, where the movie was made. The most common name for U.S. presidents is James, with six: Madison, Monroe, Polk, Buchanan, Garfield, and Carter. There have been four Williams, four Johns, and three Georges. Not a single Rick in there. Dad Nabbit? Some dictionaries say that the correct plural of octopus is octopedes, but obviously octopuses and octopi are used more often. Both of those are generally considered acceptable. The actor Bela Lugosi was buried in one of his Dracula costumes. That's weird. Do you lock your bathroom door? 34% said they always lock the bathroom door. 32% lock it if they have guests over. And 21% never do, even if guests are over at their house. An emerging trend in fashion is cleavage. Male cleavage. The latest example is model Alton Mason, who's been strutting around with an aggressively open shirt at the Cannes Film Festival. I always thought the equivalent of cleavage for men was their clavicle when they show that collarbone. Neighborhoods in the Atlanta area are trying to figure out what's going on, because dozens of Waymos have been coming into cul-de-sacs and circling around like they're casing the joint. Waymo has not commented. And did you know that bread gets stale quicker in the fridge? Also, ketchup doesn't need to be refrigerated after you open it up. What?
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0: 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Make room for Sandra Evans and the Rockin' Midday Show. Got some Kenny Loggins, Tom Petty, and the Heartbreakers in Boston on the way. Then this afternoon at 3 o'clock, don't miss the Hot Drive Home with Chris Boom Boom Cannon. 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

0: Classic hits, Power 97.7 at Kenny Loggins, who started his career playing a short gig playing guitar for the new improved Electric Prunes, a band I've never heard for. And then he wrote four songs for the Nitty Gritty Dirt Band. He became part of Loggins and Messina in his early 20s. He was in the band Gator Creek with Mike Deasy, and Danny Songs was the first recorded version. Number 7 on the Hot 100 hit for Anne Murray in 1973, and then on to Loggins and Messina and the 80s, where he owned it, especially with any soundtrack. So he was the king. Danger Zone from Top Gun, but of course. And it is a bit of a danger zone out there today. So we've got thunderstorms, and we've got rain. We've got a flood watch. So especially if you drive a real wheel drive car like I do, you're going to want to just kind of cruise through those puddles. Don't brake. Don't excel. Just cruise. Ride it out. That's what we're doing today. Rocket Man's coming up with Elton John. I'm Sandra on the radio. It's Classic Hits. 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

0: Classic Hits, Power 97.7 with Kansas and the Point of No Return. Here comes summer, guys. I mean, over the weekend, a great weekend, but a little bit warm. Yeah, and my air is not working, so we need to get some maintenance done. Hopefully we can keep that guy limping along for another year or two before we replace the whole system. Heat wave is rolling into the eastern half of the country now, with the eastern half of the country looking at breaking some records. 90 in Richmond, Virginia, expected to top 100 in Detroit, and the cold front will start to push through the center of the country on Wednesday and cool things off. And that's a good thing. Well, I get a little shot at working on my air, I hope. Probably a good weekend for a guy who took home the $100 to get some dinner and whatever he wanted at Hy-Vee. The dinner bell sounds on Fridays, and Dave Tagg heard it this past Friday. Getting all the snacks, popsicles, is something that I would have recommended for the weekend. In fact, I had one. So good. We've got John Cougar Mellencamp and Glenn Frey coming up on Classic Hits Power 97.7.
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0: 7 with Steve Perry. Oh, Sherry. Oh, Rhonda and Gina faced off over the weekend, and it was MVP MMA. Super short on that victory. Ronda Rousey had it.
1: And Rousey pops her head out in full mount, ground and bound. Rousey looking for the arm, and already the arm, it's over. Mamma mia, it is just incredible.
0: I heard it was closer than Mahomes could turn around a game versus the Buffalo Bills. About 13 seconds on that? 15 seconds? I missed the whole thing because I had a margarita that was bigger than my head. So, my fault. But I'm kind of not mad at myself about it either. Billy Joel's coming up on Classic Hits Power 97.7.
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0: 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Definitely had more success with Maggie May, except in the UK, where he hit number one with Reason to Believe in 1971. But much more success with the live version recorded in 1993 on Unplugged. Billboard's Hot 100 listed it at 19, and the Adult Contemporary chart in the United States at number 2, and then right on top of the charts in Canada's Adult Contemporary. So way to go, Rod. Hey, if you got to try again. You know it. Rockwell and Genesis coming up. And if you don't know how to rock hard, let me tell you, stick around. 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

0: Classic hits, Power 97.7, Fleetwood Mac, Hold Me. It's Sandra here. Thanks for being here, too. We've got a sort of sports report on the way. And Rock Hard Friday, yeah, on Fridays, of course, gets you $100 when you hear the sounder smash the phone line. 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

0: Power 97.7, it's Classic Hits, Rush, Closer to the Heart. Time for a sort of sports report now as we look at the WNBA. The champion Las Vegas Aces showed out with star Asia Wilson leading them this weekend, taking down Connecticut and Atlanta to reach 4-1 on the season. The reigning MVP with 32.5 points averaging in her last two games, 45 on the Sun on Friday, and then 20 on Sunday's 85-84 victory over the Dream. For the NBA, the Cleveland Cavaliers have handed a defeat to the Detroit Pistons, and they'll advance to the Eastern Conference Finals.
1: And this topsy-turvy series belongs to Cleveland. A blowout Game 7 win in Detroit to advance to the Eastern Conference Finals.
0: In football, the release of the 2026 NFL schedule last week, fans and restaurants and bars and even the government getting involved because they don't like how many games are on streaming services. But the NFL executive VP of media distribution said they love their model. We think we have the most fan-friendly model there is of any sport or entertainment as far as distribution. I know, but we want to see every game. All right. 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

0: 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They are just such a unique group in that they lost so many of their members in that plane crash. And then they just continue to go out and tour for the fans, and as they do to this day. So, and still find plenty of audience for what they've got. What's Your Name is what you just heard. Today, just a little warning that we do have a flood watch out there, and showers and thunderstorms just keep on coming through tonight and tomorrow. And today's high is 83. So wet and sticky. Yeah, I said it. Stick around. It's Classic Hits with The Boss next. Power 97.7.
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0: Classic hits, Power 97.7, the Jay Giles Band, and Freeze Frame. You know, there is something to be suspicious about when you hear somebody who just has so many nice things to say. A little bit of an Eddie Haskell or just, you know, that silver tongue. You got to be careful around those guys. That's what Leon Morgan was remembering her daughter's sweet talking beau. It is in Lunchtime Laughs.
1: All right. She is a beauty. And I know every crow thinks theirs is the blankest, but... She's always had a bunch of boys coming around wanting to date her. So there was one that came around, and he was a player. Do y'all remember that, player? Remember? So the young people call it player. My husband's not a player. He doesn't chat at all. So he never sweet-talked me or, you know, he's not that way. Solid, though, solid. I've got good health insurance.
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0: Rocking down the highway with the Doobie Brothers on Classic Hits, Power 97.7. I get a little bit more in your tank for Rocking Down the Highway coming up. That song, though, written by Tom Johnston, first released by the Doobie Brothers on their second studio album in 1972. It was released as a B-side to Jesus Is Just All Right in November of 1972. Naked Eyes and Van Halen coming up. 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

0: classic hits, Power 97.7 U2. In mysterious ways, the zoo tour was pretty cool, I think. I went to the show. I can't remember anything about it except for hanging out with some really good friends and having a great time. My friend's mom drove us actually to the concert, and then I guess she just hung out in the parking lot the entire time. The things that moms do, right? Well, we've got showers and thunderstorms expected today and tomorrow and on Thursday. Wednesday gives us a little break from it. But do know that there's a flood watch out there. If you see water standing while you're driving, there is a question whether you should drive through it. You probably shouldn't, but if you're an experienced driver, you know. And if you're not an experienced driver, maybe you should carpool. Stick around for The Who and Billy Joel. 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

0: 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Get your grill ready for a win on Wednesday. 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That simple. Just ask Patty Breen, our latest winner. They're from Sedalia. Thanks for listening, Patty, and to you, too. Well, until this weekend, Aaron Rye's best finish in the major tournament for the PGA Championship was 19th place. To go along with that, he'd also won 4 tournaments on the European Tour and 1 on the Asian Tour. Yesterday, the 16th hole on the final day of the PGA Championship, Rye drained a 68-foot putt to put himself at 9-under and lock up his first major victory.
1: That was exquisite! Yes! That was exquisite!

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0: 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That's Sugarloaf. Don't call us, we'll call you. You know that old chestnut, right? That song was their second best. It reached number 9 on Billboard's Hot 100 and number 12 on Cashbox Top 100. Their best was Green Eyed Lady. But, well, Don't Call Us, We'll Call You did spend 21 weeks on the chart. Yeah. And it was co-written by lead vocalist Jerry Corbetta at the Applewood Studios in Golden, Colorado, where it's recorded. And it is on the band's fourth and final album. Today is a stormy day. Take care of yourselves out there as we have those thunderstorms just continuing through tonight and tomorrow night. So a flood watch is in effect. Do look for those roadways and those puddles, because with a rear wheel drive, that could make things too fun, way too fun. Don't go there. Okay, 63 degrees, and today it is museum day, so I'm looking into the best museums around here. Stick around. Elton John is next on Classic Hits, Power 97.7.
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Uncle Albert, Admiral Halsey. Well, it was Band on the Run, the song that he chose to perform on Saturday Night Live over this weekend.

0: Paul McCartney, the musical guest, Will Ferrell was on in their skits. And, you know, he has plenty of experience. I think this is his sixth appearance as a guest host. And, of course, he was one of the not ready for primetime players. 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

0: Marshall. There is the Nicholas Beasley Aviation Museum, Mark Twain's boyhood home and museum. I have been there, but it's been so long. Of course, that is in Hannibal. And there is the Benton County Museum in Warsaw. Any of those would be a fine choice. If you've got your favorite, of course, try that one. Or maybe try checking out the paintings of Joe Naren. The show is at Liberty Center through June. And if you want to mark your calendar out a bit, the gallery happy hour on June 5th from 6 to 9 will feature that work as well. That's at the Liberty Center in downtown Sedalia. 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
11: 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What's going on? Chris Boom Boom Cannon. Well, it's official. Thanks to teenagers, shopping malls are back. They are? Huh, that's news to me, but I mean, that's great. And just because times may be tough financially, there are other fun things to do at the mall besides shop. You can count how many napkins it takes to sop the grease off your slice of Sparrow. Or you can buy weed from the cashier at PacSun. But the most fun thing to do at the mall besides shopping is watching the old people fall on the escalators.
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0: I'd like to say thanks for spending part of your Monday afternoon with Power 97.7. Let me tell you a little story. After getting in trouble one night, a 9-year-old boy named JR was upset and told his parents, "I'm going to go and write a book about you guys and embarrass you." True to his words, the little boy created a book entitled Emerald Warrior versus Stupid Parents, where the mom and dad try to ruin the plans of the heroic protagonist, the Emerald Warrior. Here's mom reading the book.
1: "Once there were dumb parents that always bossed their kids around. Do this. Egg. And at the grocery store, they made them grab the items. Ugh. Then one day, Emerald Warrior came. 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The bossy parents bossed him around. Do this. Do that. Blah, blah, blah. 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So he grabbed them. Dun, dun, dun. And threw them in the ocean. 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The end. 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Okay, bye.
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The National Weather Service in Springfield has issued a flash flood warning for southeastern Benton County, Camden County, northeastern Hickory County, west central Miller County, southern Morgan County, until 8 p.m. At 3:19 p.m., Doppler radar and automated rain gauges indicated thunderstorms producing heavy rain across the warned area. Between 2 and 4 inches of rain have fallen. Additional rainfall amounts up to 1 inch are possible in the warned area. Flash flooding is ongoing or expected to begin shortly. Expected hazards include flash flooding caused by thunderstorms. Source, radar and automated gauges. The following impacts are expected: flash flooding of small creeks and streams, urban areas, highways, streets and underpasses, as well as other poor drainage and low-lying areas. Some locations that will experience flash flooding include Osage Beach, Camdenton, Village of Four Seasons, Lake Ozark, Lori, Max Creek, Sunrise Beach, Lynn Creek, Gravoy Mills, Climax Springs, Bagnell, Lakeside, Barnumpton, Purvis, Hurricane Deck, Green Bay Terrace, Roach, Old Lynn Creek, Nobby, Rocky Mount, Branch, Edwards, Lakeview, Decaturville, Hastane, Lake of the Ozarks, Hahatonka State Park, and Lake of the Ozarks State Park. This includes the following low water crossings: Rainy Creek at Nobby Road, Blue Springs Creek at Highway Z, Cold Branch at Cold Hollow Road, Little Nangwe at County Road 200.

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0: 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Hey there, Chris Boom Boom Cannon. I'd like to say congratulations to you if you're a part of the class of 2026 college grads. Yeah, way to go. Some ceremonies have already taken place. Some are happening soon. But either way, it's time to prepare for your next chapter in life.
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1: 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In clinical studies, Gradexa helped graduates pretend they have a five-year plan. Side effects include crippling debt, podcast ambitions, moving to Austin, referring to oneself as a content creator, and relocating to one's childhood bedroom. 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

0: playing one classic hit after another. We are Mix 92.7. On the phone with me is my good friend David Bruce, also known as the Bobcat Man, a Bobcat of Sedalia. If you haven't stopped by their new location, do that. They're in the old Impact building north of town on Highway 65. But David, we got kind of a short week as we get ready for the big Memorial Day weekend. You got big plans?
1: Well, we're going to stick around home and maybe do a little boating on the river, Missouri River.
0: Nice.
1: We're gonna stay local, though. I know a lot of people travel. Even though Friday is not a holiday, Monday is, and we know how this all works. So it's going to be a short week. A lot of the contractors will be gone. But with the rain and everything that's happening right now, that probably halted a little bit of work. And that might be the time for you to bring your machine in and get it serviced, or give me a call and let's talk about maybe trading your machine in and getting some new equipment for this busy summer. We got a lot of new equipment coming in daily, and we're here to service our customers.
0: David's number is 816-491-6224. Take advantage of those trade evaluations that David is talking about. David, even though it is a short week, are you going to be popping, are you going to be around the area anywhere in particular?
1: Yep, this afternoon I'll be down in Green Ridge delivering a T770, but majority of the day I'll be sitting around here in the office doing paperwork. Tomorrow I'll be over in Versailles, Missouri, be in Boonville, Missouri this week. I'll be in Marshall this week. That doesn't book my whole week up, though, so if you're out and about and want to talk to me about some equipment, just give me a call at that 816-491-6224. Again, 816-491-6224. David Bruce, the Bobcat Man.
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0: Don't worry, quitting time is going to be here before you know it. It's Power 97.7. Hey there, Chris Boom Boom Cannon. If you had a busy weekend, then you may not have been keeping a close eye on what news stories were making a scene. Don't worry, I've collected them for you in this.
1: This is not headline news. Gas prices in Los Angeles are approaching $9 a gallon. The price is so high, Keanu Reeves took the bus for the first time since Speed. Britney Spears was spotted screaming, barking, and clutching a knife at an L.A. restaurant. Britney, that's no way to act at a restaurant. Save it for an Instagram video. Kris Jenner says Ozempic makes her sick. Right back at ya, responded Ozempic. And in sports, Aaron Rodgers will play for the Steelers again. So at least we know one thing about his mystery wife. She must be annoying to be around. This is not headline news.
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9: 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What's going on? Chris Boom Boom Cannon. Well, it's official. Thanks to teenagers, shopping malls are back. They are? Huh, that's news to me, but I mean, that's great. 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But the most fun thing to do at the mall besides shopping is watching the old people fall on the escalators.
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0: Thanks for spending part of your Monday afternoon with Power 97.7. Hey there, it's Chris Boom Boom Cannon. Time for the Power 97.7 Comedy Club. If you didn't know, May is National Barbecue Month. Who's got the best barbecue in town? Well, here's comedian Greg Warren with the answer.
1: I travel every week, and I go to a barbecue place every town. And before you start, I'm not going to listen to you. Like, I don't ask locals anymore because they don't want you to go somewhere close. Like, it's never. Like, hey, man, I saw this place. It was right by my hotel. I'm going to go to this bar. You don't want to go there. You don't. That's not real barbecue. Here's what you're going to do. You're going to get on the freeway. You're going to go about 45 miles, okay? You're going to come to a rusted down mailbox. You make a right there on a gravel road, and you just keep going. There's a man that lives in a dirt hole. Now, he comes out of that hole every Thursday morning with a brisket. That's some barbecue right there. That's some barbecue. He don't take money. You got to give him baseball cards, but I'm going to tell you what, like that's some barbecue right there. Here's my main problem with barbecue restaurants. It's the only business where it's just fine for them to not have the stuff that they say they're going to have. Like, they're smug about it. Be like, can I get some ribs? If you want ribs at 3:30 in the afternoon, son, we ain't had ribs since 11:05. They line up for these ribs. They line up for these ribs. Billy, we got a boy out here who says he wants some ribs. I don't know who's going to bring it to him. Maybe Santa Claus or the Easter Bunny.
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My name's Chris Boom Boom Cannon. So what's going on with the streaming services? I mean, the cost alone is enough to make you pull your hair out. But now they're doing something.

0: 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And that's legit.
1: I think the streaming services are turning into cable. Cut the cord, they said. But it's the same thing. Just with cool logos and a documentary about serial killers every other week. And don't tell me new episodes every Thursday. Come on. The whole reason I got streaming was so I could sit in sweatpants at 1:30 in the morning saying, okay, just one more episode. These shows are already done. They're sitting on a server somewhere while executives are like, let's make them wait 6 more weeks for the finale. You know, if I really wanted cliffhangers and disappointment, I'd go back to the dating apps. Now I've got Netflix, Disney Plus, Peacock, Paramount Plus, HBO Max, Apple TV, and Prime Video. I need a spreadsheet and a financial advisor just to watch television. You know, pretty soon they're going to bundle all the streaming services together and call it something crazy, like cable. Oh, yeah, I said
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0: Thanks for spending part of your Monday evening with Power 97.7. Don't forget about Rock Hard Friday. It's coming up, of course, on Friday. Listen for the Rock Hard Friday Sounder with Rick Masters in the morning. If you're caller 9, you win $100 in cash. So auditions have begun for the next James Bond, which would be a dream gig for any actor to be the new 007. But something that I didn't know is that Michael Jackson was actually interested in the role way back in the day. And apparently that wasn't all Michael was interested in. I was able to find some lost screen tests from other iconic films that would have drastically changed the movie had Michael gotten the part.
1: All right, here we go. Michael Jackson, Apocalypse Now, screen test, and anytime.
2: I just love the smell of napalm in the morning. Woo!
1: Michael Jackson, Titanic, screen test. 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
1: 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Michael Jackson, Predator, screen test. 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
2: Hey, who wants to ride in a helicopter?
1: Mike, the line is get to the chopper. Michael Jackson, Scarface, screen test. Take one.
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1: 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It's, you can put that away. Michael Jackson, Star Wars, screen test, action.
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1: 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Mike, it's not a musical. 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